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1: Today in Castlebar, it's 17 degrees with overcast clouds. Humidity sits around 96% and winds are near 12 kilometers per hour, so it's feeling fairly mild overall. Tomorrow, Castlebar looks like rain with a high near 17 and a low around 12. Winds average near 11 kilometers per hour. That's your weather from MPB.
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1: Today in Castlebar, it's 18 degrees with overcast clouds. Humidity sits around 95% and winds are near 13 kilometers per hour, so it's feeling fairly mild overall. Tomorrow, Castlebar looks light rain with a high near 17 and a low around 12. Winds average near 11 kilometers per hour. That's your weather from MPB.
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1: Today in Castlebar, it's 18 degrees with overcast clouds. Humidity sits around 94% and winds are near 17 kilometers per hour, so it's feeling fairly mild overall. Tomorrow, Castlebar looks overcast clouds with a high near 18 and a low around 12. Winds average near 11 kilometers per hour. That's your weather from MPB.
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1: Today in Castlebar, it's 16 degrees with light rain. Humidity sits around 87% and winds are near 19 kilometers per hour, so it's feeling fairly mild overall. Tomorrow, Castlebar looks overcast clouds with a high near 18 and a low around 12. Winds average near 11 kilometers per hour. That's your weather from MPB.
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1: Today in Castlebar, it's 16 degrees with overcast clouds. Humidity sits around 95% and winds are near 21 kilometers per hour, so it's feeling fairly mild overall. Tomorrow, Castlebar looks overcast clouds with a high near 18 and a low around 12. Winds average near 11 kilometers per hour. That's your weather from MPB.
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3: I would love a nice nutty ho-ho.
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3: I'm not going to tell anyone because they'll think I'm cuckoo. 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
3: I can't believe Scary said what he said. It really speaks volumes.
4: Yes.
3: He's like, if you're going to break up with someone at a restaurant, if it's a really good restaurant and you're enjoying your meal, it should make it easier.
9: Well, it happened to me.
3: But you're saying it, because the meal was tasty, then your heart wasn't broken? I don't understand.
9: Food is a comfort thing, and people can use it as a buffer. So when I got broken up with several years ago, she planned it out according to the courses of the meal, with the appetizer, main course, and the dessert. And she kind of slowly ramped into what was she wanted to talk about. And by dessert, she tried to tie it up into a bow, and then she left, and she was three blocks from her house.
3: Then you're very forgiving.
9: If
3: I'm in love with someone, or I'm really getting into them, and they took me to a restaurant and started breaking up with me while we're eating.
4: Yeah.
3: And then you took another bite of what's on that plate. I would throw it at you.
4: Yeah. Absolutely. I would smack that fork right out of someone's hand. Like, are you kidding me? You're breaking up with me and eating this spaghetti? No, not today.
3: No.
10: And whoever does the breaking up, they're responsible to pay the bill. If you break up with me, I'm not splitting it with you when we're done.
4: That's
3: 100%. Yeah, I agree.
9: We went Dutch.
3: So I brought this up and I said, hey, text in. Did you see the hundreds of texts that came in?
4: Yes.
3: This obviously hits a nerve with a lot of people. Breaking up in restaurants. Here's someone who said they broke up. I broke up with my ex at Ruby Tuesdays.
4: I love that place. Used to work there.
3: Found out a lot about him. He ran out of the restaurant screaming at me. And the whole restaurant listened in. And then a lot of people were texting and saying they didn't break up in restaurants, but they kept quiet at their table to listen to the breakup at the next table.
4: I did that.
3: Gandhi did that.
4: Yes.
3: Talk about it.
4: So I was at a Mexican restaurant with my ex-boyfriend, and the table behind, it was actually a booth behind us. The guy started to break up with the girl that he was with, and the reasons that he was giving were very specific and fascinating. So I stopped talking with my boyfriend at the time and was listening. He started talking louder than they were talking because he said it was rude that I was trying to listen to this intimate moment of their life. To which I say, you're at a booth at El Vaquero right now.
11: Wow.
4: You're loud enough, I can hear you, man. Like, come on.
3: Look at this. My ex-husband took me to my favorite restaurant to tell me he was serving me with divorce papers. My best friend's parents, coincidentally, who never go out to dinner, were sitting at the next table. Never spoke to her again. This a-hole thinks he wants to make a public display of me. Little did he know his divorce papers were already on their way as well.
4: Wow.
3: Now it's my favorite restaurant. I go all the time. Here's someone who got broken up with.
10: Break up with somebody in public.
3: Here's the thing. In a restaurant, it's too controlled and it's not an easy escape.
10: It really is. You don't know how they'll act. They could become unhinged and embarrass you and themselves.
11: But
10: it's very risky.
11: Don't you think that's what people are hoping they don't do? That you're in that kind of environment and that will be maybe more controlled?
3: You don't know. That's why it backfires. I wouldn't play with it.
4: No.
3: Restaurant breakup. I broke up in a restaurant I always wanted to try out. So excited to go. Got dumped when the entrees came to the table. Oh. Never lost my appetite. Well, this must be scary typing in here. Never lost my appetite. Just went on eating. Oh my gosh. But listen to James on line 20 though. Now this is, I think, even riskier.
11: Oh.
3: Broke up on a Norwegian getaway, on a ship.
11: No. Oh, that's freaking.
9: Now you're trapped.
3: James.
11: They're in the same room and everything.
3: They're on the same vessel.
11: Yeah.
3: You can't escape. What are you thinking, James?
12: Hey, good morning, guys.
3: Good morning.
12: What was I thinking? It was the end, you know?
11: But here's my question. If you're on the cruise with the person, can you get through the whole cruise and then once you like get off the ship, do it?
12: Not really. I just decided right there I was done.
11: Wow.
10: On what day of the cruise?
3: Yeah, how many days did you have left?
12: It was day 4 of day 8. So, oh, God. You know, I still had a great time. It was Norwegian, and you guys know Norwegian. The ships are great. The ports are beautiful. But the best part is the people you meet, you know. So I went out. I made a lot of friends. And I still enjoyed myself.
11: Oh, my God.
4: Wow.
3: And the good thing about this is you got to keep the restaurant. You didn't have to give that up in the breakup. You got to keep the ship. You're good.
12: Froggy will be happy I took care of the bill.
3: Okay.
11: Okay.
3: I know, but you had four more days with this person. How did that go?
12: Well, we still shared a room. We still shared a bed. Oh. So, you know, we definitely both still enjoyed ourselves. But,
11: Whoa. You broke up with her on the ship, and she still gave you sex.
12: I mean, you said it, not me.
3: Wow. Well, no, you basically said that. Yes, Gandhi. Thoughts? Yeah, what?
4: All right, James, what did she do in the middle of the trip that was so egregious that you couldn't wait till the end? Like, what was the nail in the coffin that you were like, this is it, halfway through vacation?
12: Well, I mean, well, obviously it was like a bunch of things that built up over time. But she kept being late to all the reservations and couldn't get ready in time and, like, that kind of got a little annoying. Where
9: that's normal, actually.
11: Yeah, that's an excuse.
12: All I should have done was tell her that the reservation was a few minutes earlier, so she got ready earlier. But, you know, water under the bridge.
4: Oh, water under the ship.
3: Well, yeah, okay. So may I assume that this relationship wasn't really all that serious, was it?
12: I mean, I was in it for real. I was putting in a lot of effort, but I just saw that she wasn't. And she said numerous times over the cruise, which kind of bothered me, was she was perfectly okay with only being good looking.
4: What?
12: So, like, that kind of bothered me a little bit.
11: What? Oh my gosh, this is crazy.
12: Yeah, I guess, I don't know. Not even saying, maybe it wasn't that serious.
3: Okay. I don't know, in hindsight. Well, look, you know, the whole story's great, by the way. You were my favorite call of the week, gotta be honest. All right, James.
12: I appreciate that.
3: Yeah, but the whole point of this conversation was people who take their significant other to a restaurant, knowing full well when they walk through that door, they're about to break up with them. That was not the case when you went on board Norwegian, was it? You didn't think you were going to break up with her? Okay. All right.
12: No, no.
3: And there you go. How are you today, by the way? How's your love life now?
12: I would have done it on the fourth day, so.
3: There you go. How's your love life now, James?
12: Single, doing my thing. It's been a few months. I went on another Norwegian cruise after that as a solo traveler. Had a good time on that and just, you know, realized that I can have a good time on my own. I don't need to travel with someone. And I have another cruise I'm leaving next Friday. Another cruise going to the Caribbean.
3: Norwegian loves you too. Here's the thing. Solo travel on cruise ships is fabulous. And I have so many friends who've done it. And have you done solo cruise before?
12: Yeah, I did one on Halloween last year and I had a great time.
11: Oh, that's
3: look
11: awesome.
3: At you. All right. God, it makes me kind of jealous.
9: Worst nightmare.
3: What do you mean?
12: I'm doing my thing. Don't worry.
9: Solo cruising by yourself and you're stuck with your own devices for 7 days.
3: No, yeah. Some people it's a nightmare to go with someone else. All right, thank you, Scary, but thank you, James. You have a great day and thanks for listening to us. And Norwegian loves you, man. They want you back.
12: All right, thanks, guys.
3: All right, wow. Thank you very much. Wow,
11: interesting.
4: I need pictures now too.
3: That took a turn.
11: Yeah,
4: love it.
3: But yeah, I can't believe all of these texts about being broken up with or breaking up with someone in a restaurant. I don't know. And then when you broke it up, like I said before, you and your other love that restaurant. Like, who gets it?
11: Like, yeah.
3: And do you go back on your own with friends or with your next date? Mm-hmm. Do you dare take your next significant other to that romantic restaurant?
11: You know how sure many you times do? Yeah. There's a problem probably with the way.

0: staff, like, you know, they're used to seeing, like, you know, you with Robert, and then all of a sudden you come in with Johnny, and they're like, what happened to Robert? And sometimes they'll say that right in front of them. Hey, what happened to Robert? And then poor Johnny is feeling like crap because he's your new guy at this restaurant. Right. You know, it's crazy.
1: Well, you want to hear another layer to this onion? Mm. What if you and your, let's say your husband, wife, boyfriend, girlfriend, whatever, go to the same restaurant, and then you love it so much, you, when you're cheating on them, you take your, side piece to the restaurant.
2: Wow.
1: Well, no, you know, if you're really tipping high, they'll keep it quiet.
0: Yeah,
1: oh, hello, so. Mr. Duran, good to see you. Who's your son? Here at the table. Is this your son?
3: Elvis Duran.
0: Oh, yeah.
3: And the Morning Show.
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0: Duran phone tap.
1: I love this guy. You really do get him nuts.
2: Yes.
1: All right, explain everything
2: all
1: to
2: us. Karen emailed and said, my father-in-law, Michael, recently moved to a new house where their neighbors have complained about them parking on the dead-end street. He gets extremely upset when the topic comes up, and why don't you call him and get him even more upset? He refuses to move the cars off the street. Phone tap him as someone from the neighborhood and tell him that you're sick and tired of him parking in the wrong place.
1: Here we go. Danielle, irritating the living snot out of someone. It's today's phone tap.
3: Hello?
2: I'm looking for Michael.
3: Who's this?
2: I'm just calling from the neighborhood. I want to talk to you about your car that's always blocking the driveway.
3: Who is this?
2: Don't worry about it. Why?
3: My cars are in the driveway. I don't even know what the hell you're talking about.
2: It's illegal to park where you park,
3: no,
2: and you know it.
3: From 2 in the morning to 6 in the morning, you can't park in the street. Go get the ordinance.
2: How many people are living in that house anyway with four cars?
3: It's none of your business. It's none of your business how many people I have in this house.
2: It is my business.
3: No, it's not none of your business. You got a problem, call the cops and have the cops come here.
2: My problem
3: Goodbye.
2: Is... My
3: Don't call here no more.
2: Until you talk to me, I'm going to keep calling.
3: Hello?
2: Yeah, I got all day if you're not going to talk to me.
3: Go f*** yourself. How about that?
2: Why don't you talk to me?
3: Listen to me. I don't want to. You want to talk to me? Come to my house.
2: Talk to me.
3: Come to my house.
2: Why do you have me on speaker?
3: Come to my house if you got a problem. Know what I'm going to do? I'm going to find out who's calling me, and I'm going to go to the police station and press charges against you.
2: I'm concerned about that.
4: Here, you talk to this bitch.
5: Who is it?
4: I have no idea what to know about that two PC proof, first of all. You only had it one day.
5: Did you move my car? Did you move the car?
4: No! The car's out there in the driveway. I got no time. I'm not talking to these people. She got a problem. Tell them to call the cops and have the cops come here. I got no time to talk to this. Hello?
2: What the hell is this problem yelling in the background?
4: None of her business.
5: Well, who is she?
4: I have no idea. I'm not talking to her.
5: Why don't you find out who she is?
4: I asked her. I said, come to my house. You want to talk? I don't want to talk to this bitch. I got none to talk to this broad.
2: Hey!
4: I got none.
5: She said she's not a bitch.
4: Mom, you live here. Tell her.
1: What a mess.
4: You live here.
5: What
4: are
5: you asking for?
4: I don't block the driveway. What are we blocking? I'm not getting on the phone with her no more. I go for her.
3: Hello?
2: Hey!
3: Yeah, I'm back on the phone again. Why?
2: You know, I would come over there, but I could get through the maze of cars and people that live at your friggin' house.
3: What?
2: How many people live in your house?
3: How many people?
2: Yeah.
3: 140.
2: It's over the legal limit, how many
3: it's
2: people?
3: It's over the legal limit.
2: Yeah?
3: Listen, know what it is? I like to f*** all day long, and I made all these kids. I made a million kids. That's what I do all day long.
2: Why do you have to be a wise-ass?
3: Because I'm a wise-ass, that's why.
2: Why can't you just answer me?
3: Why don't you get a cop and come to my house here, and I'll tell him the same thing I'm telling you.
2: Why don't you tell me why you park?
3: I don't have to tell you anything. And all I'm going to tell you, I'm going to go take a right now. Do you want to come and see me do it?
2: Not really. I'll
3: you want to know how I I'll show you how I
2: I'm sure you
3: Maybe
2: don't...
3: you want to know that.
2: I'm sure you
3: Listen,
2: don't...
3: I'm not going to talk. I'm not getting on the phone with you no more.
2: I'm
3: you
2: sure
3: got
2: you...
3: a problem.
2: Listen to
3: me. You know where I live because you're a nosy body.
2: Hey.
3: Okay? You're the town nosy. You must be the town nosy body.
2: Listen,
3: No, I'm not going to let you get a word in. I'm going to keep on talking.
5: Let me hear what she has to say. Who is she?
3: I have no... Who are you?
2: My name is Cheryl.
3: You want to come over?
2: What, do you want to sleep with me so I can have another one of your kids?
3: Yeah, I'll sleep with you.
5: He's upset here. I don't know what you said to him.
4: That's not my beating cruiser.
5: Look out, you don't
4: I'm not getting on the phone.
3: What do you want now?
2: Why can't you just talk to me?
3: Hey, listen, you're upset at my wife now.
2: Nick-a-doo-doo.
3: I don't give a
4: Just hang up on
5: You
3: see what you're doing here, lady?
2: All right, I got one more thing to tell you.
3: No, you got nothing else to say.
2: Yes, I have one more thing.
3: What?
2: This is Danielle Monaro from Elvis Duran in the Morning Show, and you got phone tapped.
3: What? What do you want, lady?
2: Michael.
3: What?
2: I want you to smile and be happy now.
3: Yeah, know what I want? I want a gift. I want you to send me a gift, something.
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1: Why are you laughing?
2: We were just, Diamond,
1: well,
2: Sam and I were having a conversation.
1: Diamond, what are you guys talking about?
2: Oh, we were talking basically, why is your uncle in prison?
3: What?
1: Do you guys both have an uncle in prison?
2: Well,
3: no.
2: I don't know if we can really get into it on the air, but I had an uncle that was in jail. Somebody else in the room had an uncle that was in jail. So it just kind of became a funny conversation.
1: Wow. Oh, okay.
2: Why is your uncle in prison?
1: Okay,
2: or why was your uncle in prison?
1: Call us now. Talk about your uncle in prison. We want to hear from you.
3: Don't you have other family members in prison, too?
2: Not anymore. Well, I have one that my brother works in a prison. Not the same thing.
1: I know, but you have some in-laws that are in prison.
3: Yeah.
2: Oh, yeah.
1: There's that. Anyway, we'll get into that later. Hey, so, yeah, reach out. We want to hear from you. Mm. If your favorite uncle, hey, maybe your aunt. It has to be uncle or aunt. It can't be a sibling or a parent.
4: Or how about grandma?
1: No. Oh, grandma. Okay, you're right, Danielle.
3: Thank you.
1: If your uncle, aunt, or grandma, not grandpa, no. Just grandma.
4: Yeah, grandma. Grandma's exciting in prison.
1: If granny is in prison, or your uncle or your auntie.
4: Yeah.
1: Or your aunt.
4: Your auntie.
1: Let's go talk to Marissa. Now, the rule is this. We want to hear from you, but you can only get in touch with us if you have an aunt, uncle, or grandma in prison. So, Marissa.
5: Hi.
1: Marissa, so your uncle was in prison, but serving with someone we all know and love. Who was your uncle serving with in prison?
5: He was serving with Ja Rule.
1: Right.
3: Oh, my goodness.
6: Gotta put it on me.
1: So I can't remember why Ja Rule was in prison. Do we know? Do you know, Marissa?
7: Tax evasion.
5: I can't remember as well, but it was a Lomax security facility in upstate New York. And I remember we were going to visit my uncle that following weekend, and he was like all... like it got like, and it was a Lomax, and it turned into a Hymax because he was there.
3: Wow.
1: Well, so he was, what, Nate?
7: Ask her why your uncle was in.
1: Yeah, oh, okay. Well, why was your uncle serving time?
5: My uncle was serving time for smuggling unknown substances over the border.
3: Okay. They were unknown and he still went to prison?
1: I'm sure they pretty much figured out what they were.
3: Oh.
1: Well, anyway, he got to serve a little time. Now, was he friendly with Ja Rule or he just knew he was there?
5: They had lunch together a couple of times.
3: Oh, very nice. That's so nice.
1: I would love to have lunch with Ja Rule. And your uncle. All right, that's cool, Marissa. I love your story, and I hope everything in your family is going well. You have a great day, and thank you for listening to us, okay?
5: You guys, too. Have a great one.
1: Okay,
3: you
1: bye.
3: Too.
1: There you go. In prison with Ja Rule.
3: Nice.
1: Hello, Tammy.
8: Hi, good morning.
1: Tammy, aunt, uncle, or grandmother in prison? Go right ahead.
8: It was my husband's uncle back in the early 70s. He used to borrow, air quotes, VW bugs from people.
1: He would borrow Volkswagens?
8: Yeah, he really liked Volkswagen bugs.
1: I know, but when you borrow something, you return it. Did he ever return the Volkswagen bugs?
8: He originally started returning them, and then he didn't return one, so he ended up in jail. And then... my husband's parents lived down the road from the jail, and my uncle was helping unload a tractor trailer of library books, and he saw his opportunity. So nobody was watching, and he walked out of jail and walked down my husband's aunt and uncle. And then he escaped for a few weeks, so the story goes, and walked the Appalachian Trail.
1: Mm-hmm.
3: Wow.
1: So where is he now?
8: Yeah, right? Oh, he's... not in jail. He drives tractor trailers.
1: Good. See, he did his time. He did his time. There you go.
3: Wow.
1: And he even escaped.
8: He did his time.
1: Wow, he's got a story.
8: Yeah.
1: Can you say that? Okay, call us now if you've ever escaped from prison. All right, Tammy. That's cool. Give him our best and stay safe. Thank you for listening to us.
3: Wow.
1: There you go. See? What about you, Joanne? You're our last one. Uncle, aunt, or grandmother in jail?
9: My uncle was in jail.
1: Okay, this is a good story. Joanne, tell why your uncle went to jail.
9: So, I just want to preface this and say that my family is from the Caribbean. Mm-hmm. So, not that that makes anything better or worse, but I think it makes it more understandable, I think. So, my grandmother owned a farm, and she came to visit us when I was younger in the States, and my uncle stole her cows.
1: Oh. So, he stole, like, how many head of cattle did he steal?
9: He stole four of them, and some he slaughtered, and then some he, like, sold to people. So it was, like, whole thing. Because he couldn't even recover them.
3: Is that common practice in the Caribbean?
1: To steal cattle?
3: Yeah.
9: I mean, no, but...
1: It happened.
9: Right. I think sometimes it's a little lawless.
3: Oh, okay.
1: Well, yeah, and cattle have, you know, head of cows, they have value.
3: Yes.
4: Yeah.
1: So he stole from your grandma. So grandma didn't go to jail. It was definitely your uncle. Now, is your uncle out now? He's all good?
9: He's out, and it's like the weirdest family thing because I hold grudges. That's just

0: cattle have, you know, head of cows, they have value.
1: Yes.
2: Yeah.
0: So he stole from your grandma. So grandma didn't go to jail. It was definitely your uncle. Now, is your uncle out now? He's all good?
3: He's out, and it's like the weirdest family thing because I hold grudges. That's just how I am. So everyone else is like, oh, Uncle Solo, what's up? And I'm like, guys, like, he literally stole from grandma.
0: Four cows. Well, there you go. But everyone's, they're all getting along, but you're still kind of standoffish a little bit.
3: Absolutely.
0: I can see that.
2: Oh, my God.
0: A cattle rustler in the family. Interesting. All right, Joanne, thank you, and I hope you have a beautiful day today. You're calling from Washington, D.C.?
3: I am. I just want to tell you all, I've been listening for years and years and years. We just moved to Washington, D.C. from New York, so I'm glad that the app is available so I can still listen to you every morning.
0: Thank you very much, Joanne. You have a great day, okay? And stay with us. I promise it'll get worse.
1: Yeah.
3: All right. Bye-bye.
0: Take care. Yeah. I feel so boring. My family has no one in prison.
1: Mm.
0: Never. Mm. I mean, maybe I'll be the first.
4: The classic phone tap vault.
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1: Today in Castlebar, it's 16 degrees with overcast clouds. Humidity sits around 96% and winds are near 21 kilometers per hour, so it's feeling fairly mild overall. Tomorrow, Castlebar looks overcast clouds with a high near 18 and a low around 12. Winds average near 11 kilometers per hour. That's your weather from MPB.
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7: Wait, what did that guy say? He just gave someone $10,000?
2: Yeah.
7: Did you hear that?
3: Yeah.
7: No. When's that from? Do we have a date on that?
10: It's been a while.
7: Okay. Well, welcome to the day. Just freaked out. I looked at the calendar. It's July 27th.
3: Yeah.
7: We're almost done with July.
11: That's crazy.
7: Summer is racing by. Are you having a good summer, Danielle?
3: Yes, it's fabulous.
7: What about you, Gandhi? How about you?
11: Love it. I don't ever want it to end.
7: Nate's having fun. Buenos dias, señor Nate.
12: Buenos dias, Elvis Duran.
7: Yeah, summertime good for you, Scary?
13: Excellent.
7: Mm-hmm. What about you, Foggy? You feeling good?
14: Good old summertime. Yes, feeling great.
7: Okay, all right. I know Scotty B in Master Control looks very summery. Hi, Scotty B.
15: Good morning.
7: What about you, Diamond? Diamond!
16: Good morning.
7: How you feeling? How's your summer?
16: It's okay.
7: Oh, God. Summer. You know, everyone's
3: you hate
7: all
3: summer.
16: Yeah.
7: You know what? There's always one in every group. Anyway, welcome back for the weekend. Hope you guys are ready for a good show.
2: Oh,
7: I hope we have one. Let's see what happens.

0: Remember Connected by Stereo MCs? There you go.
1: Yeah.
0: Sounds pretty good.
2: Nope.
0: You know, we thought we would like come into the week a little medium tempo. We don't want to crash and burn. Anyway, welcome back from the weekend. Christina is on her way to Maryland. She's driving down from Long Island. How you doing on your drive to Maryland, Christina?
3: I am 100% better now talking to y'all.
0: Oh, I love that. Aww. Did you wake up this morning thinking, God, I need crabs?
3: Who doesn't?
0: I know.

0: Oh, well, who hasn't? Well, you know, I love a good crab. I mean, are you into crabs? Is that why you're going to Maryland, just for the crabs?
1: No, unfortunately, a crabby son, maybe. I'm going to go pick up my son from my sister's house, but yeah, I mean, we'll see.
0: It's going to be a nice drive. It's going to be a nice drive for you, Christina. How was your weekend? We had a great one. We're going to ask everyone today how their weekend was. How was yours?
1: My weekend was fantastic.
2: Good.
0: Yeah.
1: I loved it. I sing for a 70s band, so we were out east, actually, by the Hamptons. So mm-hmm. It was a lot of fun. Lots of partying.
0: Yeah. Yeah, we had some of that, too.
2: Yeah.
0: Hey, what about you guys? Would you say spectacular weekend, just like Christina said?
2: Yeah. Spectacular.
3: Blue ribbon. Yep.
0: It's so weird. We were talking earlier, Christina. There are two members of our show that aren't that crazy about summer. They think it's overrated, and that's Andrew and Diamond.
2: Yes.
0: They think it's too hot. What do they say, Gandhi?
2: They say that it's overrated and that we only like it because we liked it as kids, so we continue to act like we like it as adults, but it's just too hot, and autumn is where it's at. Mm. Right? Yeah, she's not.
1: Okay. All right, I kind of get that. You know, autumn is beautiful, but I'm a little biased because I'm a summer baby, so I love celebrating my birthday as June, July, August, everything.
0: I'm with you. All right, well, we're going to bring the two of them in later and throw things at them, tomatoes. What do we have?
2: We have jars of sauce.
0: We do, jars of sauce, tomatoes that are already in sauce form. Hey, Christina is the first caller of the week. What do you have for her straight, Nate?
4: Oh, it's the Elvis Duran in the Morning Show t-shirt. Perfect for summer, thanks to Hackensack Meridian Health.
0: I like that. All right, you have it. And have a safe drive, Christina. When are you coming back from Maryland?
1: Actually, tonight.
0: Okay, all right.
1: Unfortunately, I have to work, but... thank you guys so much. You're making my morning already.
0: All right. Well, thank you for listening to us, Christina. Safe drive. I'll just roll into the three things we need to know from Gandhi. God, are you talking about that Seattle story?
2: I am going to start with that, yes.
0: Jeez. All right. Let's get into it. What's going on?
2: Three people are dead following a Sunday evening shooting in Seattle. Four others were injured when shots rang out during the Bite of Seattle Festival, with the youngest of those victims being just 2 years old. Seattle Mayor Katie Wilson says the suspect was taken into custody, although it's still unknown what led to the shooting. Seattle police say there's no further danger to the general public related to that incident as of now. Senator Mitch McConnell's staff continues to say the Kentucky Republican is dealing with Senate business while he undergoes rehab after being admitted to the hospital 6 weeks ago. The longtime lawmaker was hospitalized initially due to a fall, then developed pneumonia. That info was not shared for about a month. Of course, we know rumors were circulating. The statement over the weekend from the senator's staff says he is continuing to improve in rehab and that updates will keep coming. And finally, that deformed raccoon, Jimothy, has now officially been named Washington State's Washingtonian of the Day. A lot of reports were circulating online that he was AI. He's not. They said he's been in the area for a long time, and everybody in there knows Jimothy. He's been spotted running around the Seattle suburb of Ballard, and videos of the quite odd-looking little guy have captured the attention of millions. Unlike a typical raccoon, Jimothy has an extra short neck, likely caused by a condition known as short spine syndrome. On Thursday, Governor Bob Ferguson proclaimed Jimothy as the Washingtonian of the Day. And this week, the Seattle City Council will present an official proclamation in his honor to commemorate what's being dubbed Jimothy Summer. Aww. He's a cutie.
0: He's so cute. He really is. You know, why are people making such a big deal out of a being that has such a little short neck? Don't we all have someone in our circle that has no neck at all?
2: Yeah, sure.
0: I mean, we have a couple people at iHeart that are neckless. and, you know, they're not named Washingtonian of the Day or whatever it is. I don't get it. Anyway, and long necks or short necks, we all deserve a great Monday. Are you guys ready for it?
2: Yeah!
0: Let's go. Waking
5: up. All of you are so hilarious.
6: Wake up.
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0: Okay, so Gandhi walks through the door this morning and goes, look at this artwork created for me by an elephant.
2: Yes.
0: probably like, what? And so Danielle and I were looking at it. We're like, wow.
3: Yeah.
0: An elephant can't paint that. I mean, what was your first thought, Danielle, when you saw this painting?
3: I was like, okay, maybe the elephant did like some of the dots and then somebody came in and kind of finished it off.
0: That's what I thought. Yeah. It was like, you know, they let the elephant kind of like screw around with the canvas and the paint.
3: Yeah, sure.
0: Then someone came in and then actually painted like a real elephant and trees with detail.
3: Yeah.
4: Right.
0: And Gandhi says, Danielle, she says, you and I are the fruitcakes here.
3: I know. Nutcase.
0: that an elephant did paint this.
2: Because there's video, there's a whole place where they do it. People go to watch them do it.
0: So Gandhi, I mean, she throws gas on the flame by saying, but wait, I've got video proof.
3: Yeah.
0: And she sends us this video of this elephant painting this work of art.
3: Yeah.
0: And I'm like, oh my God, it looks real.
2: It is real.
0: It isn't real. Danielle, help me here.
3: So my thing with this is that they could make the video look like it really happened that way, right, when it really didn't. So I think for me, unless you fly me there and I watch the elephant do it, I'm going to question it.
10: Amen.
0: I'll fly with you, Danielle. But look at it. Like, okay, here's the video.
2: That's a video I made, though.
0: What do you mean you made it?
2: So I stitched it together.
0: It's zoomed an elephant painting.
2: Yeah, but I zoomed in on the elephant, so you can't see like the whole thing, which is what Danielle's having a problem with. But if you just Google Sutha, the painting elephant, you'll see a bajillion videos from random people who have been there and seen it.
4: I think it's like a bad tattoo where you have a bad tattoo and then you go to a tattoo artist and they turn it into something else. Mm-hmm. I think they let Sutha paint, like, just drop some stuff on a canvas, and then somebody else comes behind her and adds other things to make it look like
2: because a dream. Maybe, Froggy, you should watch the videos and do a Google.
3: When I go to that wine and painting place, my painting comes out a certain way, and then the person that knows what they're doing comes over to my canvas and kind of like fixes it a little bit.
4: Right.
3: So that's why I think the same thing happened.
2: But if you guys would just Google it and watch the process from start to finish, which takes maybe like 4 minutes, and I know that's a long time.
3: But how do we know that that's real and not fake?
0: Well, I tell you what.
2: I don't believe anything. I can't help you.
0: Moving along. Because we're going to go in circles around this drain all friggin' day long. Do a search for Sutha the painting elephant.
2: Yes.
0: I put a stop to it.
2: Okay, fine.
0: Because Gandhi will never ever listen to our logic.
2: It's not your logic. You guys are the wrong ones. All you have to do is look it up, watch the people in front of her.
0: Okay. Oh, look at this. Now here comes the mountain of other crazies. They're all agreeing with Gandhi. I've seen this suit of the elephant painting. Yes, this elephant does paint. I know for a fact. I've seen the video. It's real.
2: What about the people who say...
4: I want to talk to somebody who's seen it in person.
2: Somebody said, I've seen elephants paint in real life. It's true. The zoo in Syracuse lets animals paint.
0: No, they do paint. But not this.
3: You have to agree. This is good. This is really good.
0: Do you agree, Gandhi, that maybe there's a little bit of human assistance to form like the real items that are clearly painted by a human on these pieces of canvas?
2: Kind of. So I think that the elephants all like go to classes and they learn how to do this stuff. And I know that sounds crazy, but they actually do. Like there are videos of them in class where people are teaching them, oh, this is a tree, this is a flower, whatever. But aside from that, they just get handed a paintbrush and then they start to do their thing.
0: Okay.
2: So can we get the elephant on the phone? I know.
0: Okay.
2: Can we talk to her, please? Look at this.
0: We really got
2: to
0: move here. We got to move.
2: Okay, but one person says they've been there and the elephants actually paint. Aha! Okay. Well, suckers!
0: Okay. I'm sure they had great mushrooms to chew on there in Thailand.
8: Elvis.
0: For some reason, I just feel dirty.
8: Danielle.
3: What the hell?
8: Gandhi.
2: They just butthole their couches all day.
8: Froggy.
11: When you fart, I don't get mad.
8: Starting your day.
12: 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I love you guys so much.
8: Elvis Duran in the Morning Show.
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2: Getting into the week here in New York area, kind of cloudy, 85 for the high, maybe some rain tonight, I do believe. In Miami, partly sunny, 90, maybe a little rain off and on, as it always happens. Hey, how did the Yankees-Phillies game end last night?
3: Oh, my gosh, you know, I don't even know.
2: Well, we turned it off when the Phillies were winning, so I don't know what's going on. I mean, there was a lot of sloppy stuff going on in Philly at that game. But, yeah,
3: it looks like it was Phillies 11, Yankees 4.
2: Yeah. Mm-hmm.
3: Yeah.
2: It was one of those games.
3: Uh-huh.
2: Any sporting events coming up for anyone? Anyone going to any?
3: Coming up.
2: World Cup. Is World Cup still going on?
3: You know what I was going to say? So yesterday, driving home, American Dream still has their parking, like, sign up, and it still says parking for the FIFA World Cup. I'm like,
2: I want to go. Let's go,
3: man.
2: Maybe it's still on.
3: I don't know.
2: So, does anyone know where LeBron's going to live in Philly? Have you figured that out?
3: So cool.
4: Amazing.
2: Well, I know Josh, Coaster Boy Josh, is livid.
3: Is he?
5: Yeah.
2: Livid.
3: Aww.
2: So, anyway, we'll see what happens. We'll get into that later. One more thing. I don't know. We'll get to it later. My brain is still farting from the weekend.
3: Yeah.
2: Brain fart weekend. Did you have a good weekend? I know you all said yes, but what was the highlight of your weekend, Gandhi?
4: Ooh, I went to Sandy Hook Beach, which I've never been to before, and it was gorgeous. Oh my God. Mm-hmm. We went at sunset and wow. I don't understand why people dog Jersey so much. Jersey is gorgeous.
3: Oh yeah.
4: Like it has so many different things, parks and beaches and nature trails. I loved it.
2: Well, New Yorkers, especially New Yorkers, they think New Jersey is all what they see, you know, in, you know, up by the refineries and the Newark Airport. There's, you know, when I first started driving, drive up that turnpike and go, oh God, you know, big pipes coming out of the ground with fire on the tops of them. What is that?
3: Yeah.
2: Oil refineries. Is that what that is? I don't know.
4: Yeah, I think it is.
2: And the smells, you know, they call it the 13 smells of New Jersey.
4: Not great.
3: That one exit on the turnpike, I just don't get it.
5: Elizabeth Exactly.
3: What is that? Why?
2: Well, exactly. Well, anyway, so everyone thinks, well, a lot of people think that's what New Jersey is.
3: Nope.
2: It's not. I mean, look, we all know better than that. It's beautiful. Where I live out near Pennsylvania, it's gorgeous.
4: Yeah.
2: And, you know, whatever.
4: So much pretty stuff. It was insane. I loved it.
2: What about you, Danielle? What was the highlight of your weekend?
3: I can't pick just one, but I'm going to pick Les Mis at Radio City Music Hall. The World Arena Tour. It was
2: Les Mis at Radio City?
3: Yeah, so it's only here for 3 weeks. It's the arena tour. It's not the whole show. I mean, it's the show, but it's just the music, so it's not really the, you know, the play part of it. Oh my gosh. I don't even know what to say. Sheldon was crying. I was crying. Aww. There was standing ovations in between each song. I'm not even kidding you.
2: Really?
3: That's how good it is. It is. Wow. If you can get to Radio City Music Hall or you can see where this is playing near you, cause it's touring, you have to see it. If you love Les Mis.
2: Okay.
3: Even if you don't, insane. It was insane. Yeah.
2: Well, tell you what, got to go see a show. You see, on average, what, 3 per week?
3: Oh, yeah. I saw 2 this weekend. So, you know.
2: Danielle is never happy unless she's sitting in a chair in front of a stage.
3: Amazing. I'm really. Yeah.
2: Oh, wow. And look, I'm going to talk about it a couple times today because I want to start to see, as people wake up, if they've been watching Cape Fear on Apple TV, Apple Plus, whatever it's called. And Apple had an outage last night. Apple everything. I think Apple Store, Apple Music, Apple TV. I don't know if you experienced that. Whatever you experienced, text us now at 55100. Who's doing the horoscopes?
5: Oh, I don't even know. Who wants to
2: do it? We had such a great weekend. We're still like, okay. I like you just kind of throw it at people. You over there. You, whatever your name is, honey, sweetie pie, you do that. Horoscopes, let's go.
3: It's A-Rod's birthday today. Maya Rudolph, happy birthday. Leo, clear out your inbox and your desk today. A fresh physical space will do wonders for your mental one. Your day is an 8.
4: Virgo, stop rewriting the same to-do list and actually start with the first thing on it. Your day is a 5.
3: Hey, Libra, a skill you've been putting off learning is calling your name. Sign up and just start. Your day is a 9.
4: 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Your day's a 7.
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4: 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It's not going to plan itself. Your day is a 9.
3: Aquarius, pick up a book that has been sitting on your nightstand and untouched. Today is the day you actually open it. Your day's an 8.
4: Pisces, swap your usual morning routine for a long walk and see how differently the rest of your day unfolds. Your day is a 7.
3: Aries, your resistance to change is holding you back today. 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Your day's a 6.
4: Taurus, a creative idea that you've been nurturing in private is ready to come out. So share it with someone you trust. Your day is a 10.
3: All right, Gemini, a conversation with someone you have not spoken to in ages remind you exactly why you like them. Your day is a 9.
4: And Cancer, try cooking something completely new tonight. Get out of a food rut. It's surprisingly good for the soul. Your day's an 8. And those are your Monday morning horoscopes.
2: Oh, I haven't talked to you, Gandhi. Is your finger okay? Did it heal?
4: Yeah, my finger's fine.
2: Oh. All right, we have to get into that little finger problem before the weekend kicked off.
1: Oh, boy.
2: Aren't you intrigued about that? No free money phone tap today.
5: No, we do have. It's been weeks, actually months, since we've done a free crap phone tap, and there's a ton of crap back there.
4: Oh, wow.
2: Okay.
5: How you feeling? You want to give away some crap?
1: Yeah.
2: Yeah, I feel very crapful.
5: Your office, by the way, office is loaded with crap.
2: Hey, back off. Get out of my office. That's not crap. Everything in there, it's all intended to be there.
5: I had to get in there one day to make a phone call. I had to move crap out of the way. It's like you're a hoarder now. I had to move piles of crap to go sit down.
2: That crap is my crap.
6: Your crap is mine.
4: Hold on. Wait a second. Nate is insane right now.
5: To be fair.
2: Because you have to go to my office to make a phone call.
5: Yes.
2: You can't even sit at your own office.
5: I've been displaced because anytime I go to my desk, there's somebody sitting there. I'm like, I've been here for 30 years.
2: All
3: the crap he's got piling by his desk is now coming towards my desk.
2: It's creeping. The crap is creeping.
3: Yeah.
2: All right. So, that's the thing. You find someone in your desk, then I go to my office and you're at my desk. There's just no... It's a mess. Oh, look at that yawn on Froggy. Froggy, wake up, sister.
6: Sorry. My bad. I apologize.
2: How was your weekend, Frog? What was the highlight?
6: It was great. My son was home this weekend for 3 days. I did every single second with him I could. He left to Scotland last night and he landed about an hour ago.
3: Nice.
2: All right.
6: Does he have a kilt already? Yet?
2: Is he wearing a kilt?
6: He called me and goes, I'm in Scotland, laddie. So he's using the term laddie. I'm like, okay, great. Here we go.
3: Here we go.
2: He calls you. This is his first hour there. He's already talking like that. Anyway, right. Well, let's go on with the day.
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2: Why do people cheat in relationships? They're saying there is a difference between why men cheat and why women cheat. And of course, this does not hold true for everyone.
3: Mm-hmm. Right.
2: They did a study about the 3 reasons women cheat, and they discovered that women cheat to fill an emotional void. Okay. They're not getting what they need emotionally at the house.
3: Okay.
2: Sexual inconsistency.
3: Yeah.
2: They're saying sex is as important to women as it is for men. So when women lose that sexual thrill they felt in the early days of the relationship, they're going to find it somewhere else. Finally, unequal division of labor. Hear me out.
3: Oh, yeah.
2: They're saying because, well, if she feels as if she's doing more work around the house, she is like she's doing everything to keep things from imploding. He does not offer as much as far as keeping the house rolling. She feels cheated, so she's going to make up for that. By getting banged.
3: Oh, wow.
4: Yeah, I read that the more work a woman feels that she does versus a man in a household, she starts to feel like she's his mother. And that just kills all sexual attraction when you feel like your mother.

0: bothering somebody.
1: Oh, wow. So yeah. That's even deeper.
0: Mm-hmm. So guys, do something.
2: What up, Nate?
3: I knew a couple. I knew this girl that she cheated on him, right? And he confronted her about it. So her response was, well, you can go ahead and have a free pass and cheat on me. And we'll call it even.
4: An eye for an eye?
3: Wow. Needless to say, that relationship didn't work out.
1: Yeah.
0: Tit for tat.
1: Yeah, yeah.
0: Hey-o.
1: So to speak. So, yeah, I don't know. In my personal opinion, it's, you know, it's not a very solid foundation for a relationship.
0: One of my friends and I were talking about this the other day because we recently found out somebody that we knew or we know was cheating and they stayed together. And she goes, could you? I go, nope. I said, I know me as a person and I know that I would constantly be questioning everything. And at that point, you know, you either have to forgive, move on, do you know what I mean?
1: Mm-hmm.
0: And just let bygones be bygones. And I don't think I could ever do that. It would always be a question in the
1: You're
0: back
1: not alone.
0: Of my head.
1: A lot of people feel that same way. I somewhat feel that way.
0: That's crazy.
1: But
0: I bring
1: same...
0: it up all the time.
1: You what?
0: I bring it up all the time. Like, you could never question me for anything after that. Oh, I didn't do the dishes? Well, you cheated.
1: Well, that sounds like a really fun relationship. I want to be in that relationship.
0: That's what I'm saying. It wouldn't work.
1: I know, but on the other hand, and I'm not saying you should feel differently, or nor should I.
0: Yeah.
1: But what about, you know, well, people make mistakes. People make awful mistakes. And so there's no wiggle room for forgiveness.
0: Not for that. I don't know. Well, and that's my opinion.
5: Yeah, everyone.
1: Okay.
0: I slipped and fell and it went in. Like, I don't want to hear that. Like, that's, don't even, like, whatever. Like, to me, that's a conscious mistake. Conscious.
1: Yeah, no, it's premeditated.
0: It's not something that accidentally happened.
1: Right.
0: So.
1: Yeah. We were on a plane together. Yeah. Never met her. We ended up in the lavatory. Doing it.
0: Somehow my mouth wound up on her mouth. I think I was sleeping.
5: The
0: I don't
5: wild
0: know what
5: turbulence.
0: Happened.
5: Right. Does all kinds of things.
1: Who are you calling, Nate?
3: Well, there's a...
1: Are you calling someone?
3: Very interesting text. It says, my coworker cheated on her husband because I was her work husband.
0: What?
1: Oh. Oh, God, that's...
0: No.
1: That seems deep.
0: Yeah.
1: Anyway, I do wonder, like, the thought of forgiveness to me is it's an interesting concept. Forgiveness. Well, what is forgiveness? That means, okay, I'm over it, we'll move on. And it's forgotten?
0: Mm-hmm.
1: Or is there a scar there, deep down, that will... Like, there's scar tissue going on here that will affect you later, or it's affecting you now, but you're not saying anything about it. You're going to let it go because for other reasons you need to stay married for whatever reason or stay in this relationship.
0: Yeah.
1: I don't know.
5: Those are two totally different things, the forgiving and the forgetting. You can forgive someone and never forget it.
0: Right.
5: Or you could be really mature and do both. I couldn't, but
1: yeah, I don't think I could either.
0: I couldn't.
1: That's why I'm not sitting here. Come on, Danielle.
0: No.
1: Forgive him for cheating on you.
0: I couldn't do it.
1: I'm with you.
6: Is this Elvis?
1: Yes, it is.
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1: Today in Castlebar, it's 17 degrees with overcast clouds. Humidity sits around 88% and winds are 90 km per hour, so it's feeling fairly mild overall. Tomorrow, Castlebar looks overcast clouds with a high near 18 and a low around 12. Winds average near 11 km per hour. That's your weather from MPB.
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1: 6 foot 2, eyes blue, I'm into it. 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
1: Authorities in France and Spain are warning that wildfire conditions could deteriorate further, with fresh heat waves expected to build from today. The two countries are already battling some of their worst wildfires in living memory, with the French President Emmanuel Macron saying the wildfires raging near Bordeaux are the most severe crisis to hit France since the Second World War. From there, Kate Varley reports.
2: After a day in which the conditions appeared to ease somewhat, residents and visitors here in Bordeaux are again on high alert as another intense heatwave builds in the southwest of France. For days, the emergency services have been battling what's been described as a monster wildfire, and now it sits just 15 kilometres from the outskirts of the city. Officials say the heat generated by the wildfires in the region is so intense that it has created its own dangerous fire clouds weather system, leaving the area vulnerable to sudden flare-ups. 220,000 people have already been forced to leave their homes, and there are concerns that further evacuation orders could follow.
1: Ukrainian President Volodymyr Zelensky is due at the White House today for talks with US President Donald Trump as Kyiv seeks continued American support in its war with Russia. The meeting comes amid intensified long-range attacks by both sides and stalled US-led diplomatic efforts. Mr. Zelensky says he hopes Washington will continue backing Ukraine and help secure what he called a dignified peace. Universities here say they're concerned over the high number of study visa refusals for students in Gaza-awarded scholarships to begin courses this September. It's understood more than 20 scholarship recipients have had their visa applications rejected despite being accepted onto fully funded degree programs. Universities say the refusal rate is much higher than last year, when more than 80 students from Gaza were granted visas.
3: Today in Castlebar, it's 18 degrees with light rain. Humidity sits around 79% and winds are near 18 kilometres per hour, so it's feeling fairly mild overall. Tomorrow, Castlebar looks light rain with a high near 18 and a low around 12. Winds average near 10 kilometres per hour. That's your weather from MPB.
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1: Authorities in France and Spain are warning that wildfire conditions could deteriorate further, with fresh heat waves expected to build from today. The two countries are already battling some of their worst wildfires in living memory, with the French President Emmanuel Macron saying the wildfires raging near Bordeaux are the most severe crisis to hit France since the Second World War. From there, Kate Varley reports.
2: After a day in which the conditions appeared to ease somewhat, residents and visitors here in Bordeaux are again on high alert as another intense heat wave builds in the southwest of France. For days, the emergency services have been battling what's been described as a monster wildfire, and now it sits just 15 kilometres from the outskirts of the city. Officials say the heat generated by the wildfires in the region is so intense that it has created its own dangerous fire clouds weather system, leaving the area vulnerable to sudden flare-ups. 220,000 people have already been

0: forced to leave their homes, and there are concerns that further evacuation orders could follow.
1: Ukrainian President Volodymyr Zelensky is due at the White House today for talks with US President Donald Trump as Kyiv seeks continued American support in its war with Russia. The meeting comes amid intensified long-range attacks by both sides and stalled US-led diplomatic efforts. Mr. Zelensky says he hopes Washington will continue backing Ukraine and help secure what he called a dignified peace. Universities here say they're concerned over the high number of study visa refusals for students in Gaza-awarded scholarships to begin courses this September. It's understood more than 20 scholarship recipients have had their visa applications rejected despite being accepted onto fully funded degree programs. Universities say the refusal rate is much higher than last year, when more than 80 students from Gaza were granted visas.
2: Today in Castlebar, it's 17 degrees with overcast clouds. Humidity sits around 83% and winds are near 17 kilometres per hour, so it's feeling fairly mild overall. Tomorrow, Castlebar looks light rain with a high near 18 and a low around 12. Winds average near 10 kilometres per hour. That's your weather from NPB.
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1: When we said goodbye, wondering if I'd made it up in my mind. 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
0: But will she make it another week at the top of the chart? 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
1: Authorities in France and Spain are warning that wildfire conditions could deteriorate further, with fresh heatwaves expected to build from today. The two countries are already battling some of their worst wildfires in living memory, with the French President Emmanuel Macron saying the wildfires raging near Bordeaux are the most severe crisis to hit France since the Second World War. From there, Kate Varley reports.
2: After a day in which the conditions appeared to ease somewhat, residents and visitors here in Bordeaux are again on high alert as another intense heatwave builds in the southwest of France. For days, the emergency services have been battling what's been described as a monster wildfire, and now it sits just 15 kilometres from the outskirts of the city. Officials say the heat generated by the wildfires in the region is so intense that it has created its own dangerous fire clouds weather system, leaving the area vulnerable to sudden flare-ups. 220,000 people have already been forced to leave their homes, and there are concerns that further evacuation orders could follow.
1: Ukrainian President Volodymyr Zelensky is due at the White House today for talks with US President Donald Trump as Kyiv seeks continued American support in its war with Russia. The meeting comes amid intensified long-range attacks by both sides and stalled US-led diplomatic efforts. Mr. Zelensky says he hopes Washington will continue backing Ukraine and help secure what he called a dignified peace. Universities here say they're concerned over the high number of study visa refusals for students in Gaza-awarded scholarships to begin courses this September. It's understood more than 20 scholarship recipients have had their visa applications rejected despite being accepted onto fully funded degree programs. Universities say the refusal rate is much higher than last year, when more than 80 students from Gaza were granted visas.
3: Today in Castlebar, it's 17 degrees with moderate rain. Humidity sits around 89% and winds are near 17 kilometres per hour, so it's feeling fairly mild overall. Tomorrow, Castlebar looks light rain with a high near 18 and a low around 12. Winds average near 10 kilometres per hour. That's your weather from MPB.
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1: Hi, it's Joe here from Weekend Beats, and I'm back this Friday on your radio with the biggest songs from the 90s to now. 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

0: EB Radio 1 with the latest news.
1: Authorities in France and Spain are warning that wildfire conditions could deteriorate further, with fresh heat waves expected to build from today. The two countries are already battling some of their worst wildfires in living memory, with the French President Emmanuel Macron saying the wildfires raging near Bordeaux are the most severe crisis to hit France since the Second World War. From there, Kate Varley reports.
2: After a day in which the conditions appeared to ease somewhat, residents and visitors here in Bordeaux are again on high alert as another intense heatwave builds in the southwest of France. For days, the emergency services have been battling what's been described as a monster wildfire, and now it sits just 15 kilometres from the outskirts of the city. Officials say the heat generated by the wildfires in the region is so intense that it has created its own dangerous fire clouds weather system, leaving the area vulnerable to sudden flare-ups. 220,000 people have already been forced to leave their homes, and there are concerns that further evacuation orders could follow.
1: Ukrainian President Volodymyr Zelensky is due at the White House today for talks with US President Donald Trump as Kyiv seeks continued American support in its war with Russia. The meeting comes amid intensified long-range attacks by both sides and stalled US-led diplomatic efforts. Mr. Zelensky says he hopes Washington will continue backing Ukraine and help secure what he called a dignified peace. Universities here say they're concerned over the high number of study visa refusals for students in Gaza-awarded scholarships to begin courses this September. It's understood more than 20 scholarship recipients have had their visa applications rejected despite being accepted onto fully funded degree programs. Universities say the refusal rate is much higher than last year, when more than 80 students from Gaza were granted visas.
3: Today in Castlebar, it's 18 degrees with overcast clouds. Humidity sits around 91% and winds are near 19 kilometres per hour, so it's feeling fairly mild overall. Tomorrow, Castlebar looks like rain with a high near 18 and a low around 12. Winds average near 10 kilometres per hour. That's your weather from MPB.
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On me, give it up if you ballin'. 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

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I'm really sleepy though. I was up all night, thanks to you.

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Let me

0: President Emmanuel Macron saying the wildfires raging near Bordeaux are the most severe crisis to hit France since the Second World War. From there, Kate Varley reports.
1: After a day in which the conditions appeared to ease somewhat, residents and visitors here in Bordeaux are again on high alert as another intense heatwave builds in the southwest of France. For days, the emergency services have been battling what's been described as a monster wildfire, and now it sits just 15 kilometres from the outskirts of the city. Officials say the heat generated by the wildfires in the region is so intense that it has created its own dangerous fire clouds weather system, leaving the area vulnerable to sudden flare-ups. 220,000 people have already been forced to leave their homes, and there are concerns that further evacuation orders could follow.
0: Ukrainian President Volodymyr Zelensky is due at the White House today for talks with US President Donald Trump as Kyiv seeks continued American support in its war with Russia. The meeting comes amid intensified long-range attacks by both sides and stalled US-led diplomatic efforts. Mr. Zelensky says he hopes Washington will continue backing Ukraine and help secure what he called a dignified peace. Universities here say they're concerned over the high number of study visa refusals for students in Gaza-awarded scholarships to begin courses this September. It's understood more than 20 scholarship recipients have had their visa applications rejected despite being accepted onto fully funded degree programs. Universities say the refusal rate is much higher than last year when more than 80 students from Gaza were granted visas.
2: Today in Castlebar, it's 18 degrees with overcast clouds. Humidity sits around 91 and winds are near 22 kilometres per hour, so it's feeling fairly mild overall. Tomorrow, Castlebar looks light rain with a high near 18 and a low around 12. Winds average near 10 kilometres per hour. That's your weather from NPD.
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1: Authorities in France and Spain are warning that wildfire conditions could deteriorate further, with fresh heat waves expected to build from today. The two countries are already battling some of their worst wildfires in living memory, with the French

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0: Taylor Swift is number one this week with I Knew It, I Knew You.
1: When we said goodbye, wondering if I'd made it up in my mind. 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
0: But will she make it another week at the top of the chart? 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
1: Authorities in France and Spain are warning that wildfire conditions could deteriorate further, with fresh heat waves expected to build from today. The two countries are already battling some of their worst wildfires in living memory, with the French President Emmanuel Macron saying the wildfires raging near Bordeaux are the most severe crisis to hit France since the Second World War. From there, Kate Varley reports.
2: After a day in which the conditions appeared to ease somewhat, residents and visitors here in Bordeaux are again on high alert as another intense heatwave builds in the southwest of France. For days, the emergency services have been battling what's been described as a monster wildfire, and now it sits just 15 kilometres from the outskirts of the city. Officials say the heat generated by the wildfires in the region is so intense that it has created its own dangerous fire clouds weather system, leaving the area vulnerable to sudden flare-ups. 220,000 people have already been forced to leave their homes, and there are concerns that further evacuation orders could follow.
1: Ukrainian President Volodymyr Zelensky is due at the White House today for talks with US President Donald Trump as Kyiv seeks continued American support in its war with Russia. The meeting comes amid intensified long-range attacks by both sides and stalled US-led diplomatic efforts. Mr. Zelensky says he hopes Washington will continue backing Ukraine and help secure what he called a dignified peace. Universities here say they're concerned over the high number of study visa refusals for students in Gaza-awarded scholarships to begin courses this September. It's understood more than 20 scholarship recipients have had their visa applications rejected despite being accepted onto fully funded degree programs. Universities say the refusal rate is much higher than last year, when more than 80 students from Gaza were granted visas.
3: Today in Castlebar, it's 18 degrees with moderate rain. Humidity sits around 95% and winds are near 23 kilometres per hour, so it's feeling fairly mild overall. Tomorrow, Castlebar looks like rain with a high near 18 and a low around 12. Winds average near 10 kilometres per hour. That's your weather from MPB.
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1: Firefighters in France and Spain face a race against time to bring raging wildfires under control before heatwave conditions return. The French President Emmanuel Macron said France was facing its most difficult situation since the Second World War, as fires burn just 15 kilometres outside the city of Bordeaux. Hundreds of thousands of people have been forced to flee their homes. This man lives in Bordeaux but has decided it's time to leave.
2: The air was quite smoky, was quite difficult to breathe. The smell of burnt was, you know, pretty much all around the city. The situation is almost surreal, especially knowing that, you know, at the moment, I think they said last night in the news that the fires were like around 10 kilometers from the perimeter of the city. I started to get very worried because we've got basically a green area because of all the parks and all the trees. So the fire would get really, really close.
1: A law student charged in connection with the discovery of a bomb in a car in Monaghan last week can take up bail today. Isabella Pierre Sullivan, with an address at Abilands Park, Clane, County Kildare, is charged with the possession of explosives. Our northeast correspondent, Laura Hogan.
3: Isabella Perry Sullivan's case was heard before Cavan District Court again today. The 25-year-old with an address at Abilands Park in Clane, County Kildare, was not present in person or by video link as the court approved a €15,000 independent surety that was obtained by her as part of her bail conditions. The court heard that the surety was provided by an individual in Clare Morris, County Mayo, and that their bank details had been furnished to the court. Judge Raymond Finnegan approved the surety, meaning that Isabella Perry Sullivan can now take up bail. The law student is charged with the possession of explosives following the discovery of a bomb in a car in Carrickmacross in County Monaghan last week.
1: A powerful earthquake has hit Japan's southern Kumamoto Prefecture. There are reports of multiple deaths at a partially collapsed shopping centre. Around 300,000 people have been instructed to go to evacuation centres. Officials are still trying to assess the full extent of the damage.
4: Today in Castlebar, it's 16 degrees with broken clouds. Humidity sits around 97% and winds are near 25 kilometres per hour, so it's feeling fairly mild overall. Tomorrow, Castlebar looks like rain with a high near 18 and a low around 12. Winds average near 10 kilometres per hour. That's your weather from MPB.
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Better days are coming, if no one told you. I hate to hear you crying over the phone, dear. 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But better days are coming,

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1: Firefighters in France and Spain face a race against time to bring raging wildfires under control before heatwave conditions return. The French President Emmanuel Macron said France was facing its most difficult situation since the Second World War, as fires burn just 15 kilometres outside the city of Bordeaux. Hundreds of thousands of people have been forced to flee their homes. This man lives in Bordeaux but has decided it's time to leave.
2: The air was quite smoky. It was quite difficult to breathe. The smell of burnt was, you know, pretty much all around the city. The situation is almost surreal, especially knowing that, you know, at the moment, I think they said last night in the news that the fires were like around 10 kilometers from the perimeter of the city. I started to get very worried because we've got basically a green area because of all the parks and all the trees. So the fire would get really, really close.
1: A law student charged in connection with the discovery of a bomb in a car in Monaghan last week can take up bail today. Isabella Pierre Sullivan, with an address at Abbeylands Park Lane, County Kildare, is charged with the possession of explosives. Our northeast correspondent, Laura Hogan.
3: Isabella Perry Sullivan's case was heard before Cavan District Court again today. The 25-year-old with an address at Abbeylands Park in Clane, County Kildare, was not present in person or by video link as the court approved a €15,000 independent surety that was obtained by her as part of her bail conditions. The court heard that the surety was provided by an individual in Clare Morris, County Mayo, and that their bank details had been furnished to the court. Judge Raymond Finnegan approved the surety, meaning that Isabella Perry Sullivan can now take up bail. The law student is charged with the possession of explosives following the discovery of a bomb in a car in Carrickmacross in County Monaghan last week.
1: A powerful earthquake has hit Japan's southern Kumamoto prefecture. There are reports of multiple deaths at a partially collapsed shopping centre. Around 300,000 people have been instructed to go to evacuation centres. Officials are still trying to assess the full extent of the damage.
4: Today in Castlebar, it's 15 degrees with broken clouds. Humidity sits around 98% and winds are near 25 kilometres per hour, so it's feeling fairly mild overall. Tomorrow, Castlebar looks light rain with a high near 18 and a low around 12. Winds average near 10 kilometres per hour. That's your weather from NPB.
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1: The firefighters in France and Spain face a race against time to bring raging wildfires under control before heatwave conditions return. The French President Emmanuel Macron

0: grave conditions return. The French President Emmanuel Macron said France was facing its most difficult situation since the Second World War, as fires burned just 15 kilometres outside the city of Bordeaux. Hundreds of thousands of people have been forced to flee their homes. This man lives in Bordeaux but has decided it's time to leave.
1: The air was quite smoky, it was quite difficult to breathe. The smell of burnt was, you know, pretty much all around the city. The situation is almost surreal, especially knowing that, you know, at the moment, I think they said last night in the news that the fires were like around 10 kilometers from the perimeter of the city. I started to get very worried because we've got basically a green area because of all the parks and all the trees. So the fire would get really, really close.
0: A law student charged in connection with the discovery of a bomb in a car in Monaghan last week can take up bail today. Isabella Pierre Sullivan, with an address at Abbeylands Park, Clane, County Kildare, is charged with the possession of explosives. Our North East correspondent, Laura Hogan.
2: Isabella Perry Sullivan's case was heard before Cavan District Court again today. The 25-year-old with an address at Abbeylands Park in Clane, County Kildare, was not present in person or by video link as the court approved a €15,000 independent surety that was obtained by her as part of her bail conditions. The court heard that the surety was provided by an individual in Clare Morris, County Mayo, and that their bank details had been furnished to the court. Judge Raymond Finnegan approved the surety, meaning that Isabella Perry Sullivan can now take up bail. The law student is charged with the possession of explosives following the discovery of a bomb in a car in Carrickmacross in County Monaghan last week.
0: A powerful earthquake has hit Japan's southern Kumamoto prefecture. There are reports of multiple deaths at a partially collapsed shopping centre. Around 300,000 people have been instructed to go to evacuation centres. Officials are still trying to assess the full extent of the damage.
3: Today in Castlebar, it's 15 degrees with overcast clouds. Humidity sits around 99% near 23 kilometres per hour, so it's feeling fairly mild overall. Tomorrow, Castlebar looks light rain with a high near 18 and a low around 12. Winds average near 10 kilometres per hour. That's your weather from MPB.
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1: Firefighters in France and Spain face a race against time to bring raging wildfires under control before heatwave conditions return. The French President Emmanuel Macron said France was facing its most difficult situation since the Second World War, as fires burn just 15 kilometres outside the city of Bordeaux. Hundreds of thousands

0: outside the city of Bordeaux. Hundreds of thousands of people have been forced to flee their homes. This man lives in Bordeaux but has decided it's time to leave.
1: The air was quite smoky. It was quite difficult to breathe. The smell of burnt was, you know, pretty much all around the city. The situation is almost surreal. Especially knowing that, you know, at the moment, I think they said last night in the news that the fires were like around 10 kilometers from the perimeter of the city. I started to get very worried because we've got basically a green area because of all the parks and all the trees. So the fire would get really, really close.
0: A law student charged in connection with the discovery of a bomb in a car in Monaghan last week can take up bail today. Isabella Pierre Sullivan, with an address at Abbeylands Park Lane, County Kildare, is charged with the possession of explosives. Our northeast correspondent, Laura Hogan.
2: Isabella Perry Sullivan's case was heard before Cavan District Court again today. The 25-year-old with an address at Abbeylands Park in Clane, County Kildare, was not present in person or by video link as the court approved a €15,000 independent surety that was obtained by her as part of her bail conditions. The court heard that the surety was provided by an individual in Clare Morris, County Mayo, and that their bank details had been furnished to the court. Judge Raymond Finnegan approved the surety, meaning that Isabella Perry Sullivan can now take up bail. The law student is charged with the possession of explosives following the discovery of a bomb in a car in Carrickmacross in County Monaghan last week.
0: A powerful earthquake has hit Japan's southern Kumamoto prefecture. There are reports of multiple deaths at a partially collapsed shopping centre. Around 300,000 people have been instructed to go to evacuation centres. Officials are still trying to assess the full extent of the damage.
3: Today in Castlebar, it's 16 degrees with overcast clouds. Humidity sits around 99% and winds are near 11 kilometres per hour, so it's feeling fairly mild overall. Tomorrow, Castlebar looks overcast clouds with a high near 18 and a low around 12. Winds average near 10 kilometres per hour. That's your weather from MPB.
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1: The firefighters in France and Spain face a race against time to bring raging wildfires under control before heatwave conditions return. The French President Emmanuel Macron said France was facing its most difficult situation since the Second World War, as fires burn just 15 kilometres outside the city of Bordeaux. Hundreds of thousands of people have been forced to flee their homes. This man lives in Bordeaux but has decided it's time to leave.
2: The air was quite smoky. It was quite difficult to breathe. The smell of burnt was, you know, pretty much all around the city. The situation is almost surreal, especially knowing that, you know, at the moment, I think they said last night in the news that the fires were like around 10 kilometers from the perimeter of the city. I started to get very worried because we've got basically a green area because of all the parks and all the trees. So the fire would get really, really close.

0: Bella Pierre Sullivan, with an address at Abbeylands Park Lane, County Kildare, is charged with the possession of explosives. Our Northeast correspondent, Laura Hogan.
1: Isabella Perry Sullivan's case was heard before Cavan District Court again today. The 25-year-old with an address at Abbeylands Park in Clane, County Kildare, was not present in person or by video link as the court approved a €15,000 independent surety that was obtained by her as part of her bail conditions. The court heard that the surety was provided by an individual in Clare Morris, County Mayo, and that her bank details had been furnished to the court. Judge Raymond Finnegan approved the surety, meaning that Isabella Perry Sullivan can now take up bail. The law student is charged with the possession of explosives following the discovery of a bomb in a car in Carrickmacross in County Monaghan last week.
0: A powerful earthquake has hit Japan's southern Kumamoto prefecture. There are reports of multiple deaths at a partially collapsed shopping centre. Around 300,000 people have been instructed to go to evacuation centres. Officials are still trying to assess the full extent of the damage.
2: Today in Castlebar, it's 15 degrees with light rain. Humidity sits around 99% and winds are near 10 kilometres per hour, so it's feeling fairly mild overall. Tomorrow, Castlebar looks overcast, clouds with a high near 18 and a low around 12. Winds average near 10 kilometres per hour. That's your weather from MPB.
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1: The UN's climate chief says that climate-driven disasters such as the wildfires in France and Spain are a sign of the climate alarm bell blaring. As temperatures are set to rise again this week, France and Spain face a race against time to bring their raging wildfires under control. In Spain, the Prime Minister is beginning to see light at the end of the tunnel in the fight against the worst fires west of Madrid. In France, over 200,000 people have been evacuated from homes in the region, many in the centres to Bordeaux. Roch Bastille says his family home has burnt to the ground.
2: We were not too scary at the beginning because it was supposed to go on another direction. In 15 minutes, like the fire, the wind changed and the fire went like into our place. And we had like in a few minutes like to move everything and to my little brother who is like 5 years old. It was a really idyllic forest, so beautiful, so green, and like the fire went directly through it and it was like so fast.
1: Multiple people are feared dead and more are trapped after an explosion at a shopping centre in Japan following a major earthquake. The Japanese Prime Minister said the quake has caused extensive damage. Fergal O'Brien has the latest.
3: The epicentre of the 7.1 magnitude quake was located close to the city of Kumamoto on the southwestern island of Kyushu, in a country prone to earthquakes. A brief tsunami warning was lifted, but the quake caused significant damage. Dozens of buildings collapsed and there were fire outbreaks, while large cracks have appeared on major roads and bridges have fallen. A major rescue operation is underway at a large shopping mall, which partially collapsed following an explosion in the aftermath of the earthquake. Multiple deaths have been confirmed, while many more refer to be trapped in the ruins of the building.
1: The father of missing Deirdre Jacob has said they're confident information is out there which could unlock the mystery surrounding her case. Today marks the 28th anniversary of Deirdre's disappearance. She was last seen walking near home in Newbridge, County Kildare. Michael Jacobs believes that someone out there knows or suspects something.

0: that don't have to worry, even after such a long, long time, if they have a piece of information, and no matter how small it might be, to bring it forward. The Gardaí will handle it very, very sensitively. And even ourselves, we would talk to someone who has information, and we would help them bring that information to the investigators.
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0: 96% and winds in near 11 kilometers per hour, so it's feeling fairly mild overall. Tomorrow, Castlebar looks overcast clouds with a high near 18 and a low around 12. Winds average near 10 kilometers per hour. That's your weather from MPB.
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1: The UN's climate chief says that climate-driven disasters such as the wildfires in France and Spain are a sign of the climate alarm bell blaring. As temperatures are set to rise again this week, France and Spain face a race against time to bring their raging wildfires under control. In Spain, the Prime Minister said they're beginning to see light at the end of the tunnel in the fight against the worst fires west of Madrid. In France, over 200,000 people have been evacuated from homes in the region, many in the centres to Bordeaux. Roch Bastille says his family home has burnt to the ground.
2: We were not too scary at the beginning because it was supposed to go in another direction. In 15 minutes, like the fire, the wind changed and the fire went like into our place, and we had like in a few minutes like to move everything and to my little brother who is like 5 years old. It was a really idyllic forest, so beautiful, so green, and like the fire went directly through it and it was like so fast.
1: Multiple people are feared dead and more are trapped after an explosion at a shopping centre in Japan following a major earthquake. The Japanese Prime Minister said the quake has caused extensive damage. Fergal O'Brien has the latest.
3: The epicentre of the 7.1 magnitude quake was located close to the city of Kumamoto on the southwestern island of Kyushu, in a country prone to earthquakes. A brief tsunami warning was lifted, but the quake caused significant damage. Dozens of buildings collapsed and there were fire outbreaks, while large cracks have appeared on major roads and bridges have fallen. A major rescue operation is underway at a large shopping mall, which partially collapsed following an explosion in the aftermath of the earthquake. Multiple deaths have been confirmed, while many more refer to be trapped in the ruins of the building.
1: The father of missing Deirdre Jacob has said they're confident information is out there which could unlock the mystery surrounding her case. Today marks the 28th anniversary of Deirdre's disappearance. She was last seen walking near home in Newbridge, County Kildare. Michael Jacobs believes that someone out there knows or suspects something.
4: They don't have to worry, even after such a long, long time, if they have a piece of information, and no matter how small it might be, to bring it forward. The Gardaí will handle it very, very sensitively. And even ourselves, we would talk to someone who has information, and we would help them bring that information to the investigators.
5: Today in Castlebar, it's 16 degrees with overcast clouds. Humidity sits around 89% and winds are near 9 km.

0: kilometers per hour, so it's feeling fairly mild overall. Tomorrow, Castlebar looks light rain with a high near 18 and a low around 12. Winds average near 9 kilometers per hour. That's your weather from MPB.
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0: and those real feelings we all need. This is where the best house music comes alive. This is Feels Like Home, your place to feel it all. You're with Ken Colt.
1: Let's go!
2: Yes, yes. Hello, everyone. This is Ken Colt, and you're locked into Feels Like Home Radio, episode 545, where music meets emotion. I put together a

0: lots of energy. Here is Mr. V, together with Joanny Bravo, SGX, and Dave Ridwell, with their new track, Power of the Drum.
1: The rhythm, the power, the energy, movement, surrender, desire, pressure, I know what you

hope this mix brought you some good vibes and put a smile on your face. Keep smiling, keep dancing, and take care of each other. Big love.

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1: The UN's climate chief says that climate-driven disasters such as the wildfires in France and Spain are a sign of the climate alarm bell blaring. As temperatures are set to rise again this week, France and Spain face a race against time to bring their raging wildfires under control. In Spain, the Prime Minister said they're beginning to see light at the end of the tunnel in the fight against the worst fires west of Madrid. In France, over 200,000 people have been evacuated from homes in the region, many in the centres to Bordeaux. Roch Bastille says his family home has burnt to the ground.
2: We were not too scary at the beginning because it was supposed to go on another direction. In 15 minutes, like the fire, the wind changed and the fire went like into our place, and we had like in a few minutes like to move everything and to my little brother who is like 5 years old. It was a really idyllic forest, so beautiful, so green, and like the fire went directly through it and it was like so fast.
1: Multiple people are feared dead and more are trapped after an explosion at a shopping centre in Japan following a major earthquake. The Japanese Prime Minister said the quake has caused extensive damage. Fergal O'Brien has the latest.
3: The epicentre of the 7.1 magnitude quake was located close to the city of Kumamoto on the southwestern island of Kyushu, in a country prone to earthquakes. A brief tsunami warning was lifted, but the quake caused significant damage. Dozens of buildings collapsed and there were fire outbreaks, while large cracks have appeared on major roads and bridges have fallen. A major rescue operation is underway at a large shopping mall, which partially collapsed following an explosion in the aftermath of the earthquake. Multiple deaths have been confirmed, while many more refer to be trapped in the ruins of the building.
1: The father of missing Deirdre Jacob has said their confident information is out there, which could unlock the mystery surrounding her case. Today marks the 28th anniversary of Deirdre's disappearance. She was last seen walking near home in Newbridge, County Kildare. Michael Jacobs believes that someone out there knows or suspects something.
4: They don't have to worry, even after such a long, long time, if they have a piece of information, and no matter how small it might be, to bring it forward. The Gardaí will handle it very, very sensitively. And even ourselves, we would talk to someone who has information, and we would help them bring that information to the investigators.
5: Today in Castlebar, it's 16 degrees with overcast clouds. Humidity sits around 90% and winds are near 8 kilometres per hour, so it's feeling fairly mild overall. Tomorrow, Castlebar looks light rain with a high near 18 and a low around 12. Winds average near 9 kilometres per hour. That's your weather from MPB.
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1: Hello everybody, this is Christian Smith and welcome back to another episode of Tronic Radio. Hope you're all having a great week, everything fine here. We got a very special project coming out this week on Tronic. It's called More Than Machine and it's an electro compilation. Proper dance floor electro tracks. I think it's a genre that is completely underrated in our scene today. So I try to do one compilation a year with 10 tracks. One of the artists was kind enough to give us an exclusive set. His name is Demite. I love his track. It's the second track he's given to us on Tronic for electro. Really like his vibes. So without further ado, please enjoy Demite here on Tronic Radio now.

hope you all enjoyed the set by Demité. Make sure to check out our new compilation called More Than Machine, out on Tronic this week. It's a labor of love project, so if you have a minute, please check it out. Other than that, I just wanted to thank all of you for tuning in for yet another week of Tronic Radio. This is Christian Smith. Until next week.

0: and like the fire went directly through it, and it was like so fast.
1: Multiple people are feared dead and more are trapped after an explosion at a shopping centre in Japan following a major earthquake. The Japanese Prime Minister said the quake has caused extensive damage. Fergal O'Brien has the latest.
2: The epicentre of the 7.1 magnitude quake was located in the city of Kumamoto on the southwestern island of Kyushu, in a country prone to earthquakes. A brief tsunami warning was lifted, but the quake caused significant damage. Dozens of buildings collapsed and there were fire outbreaks, while large cracks have appeared on major roads and bridges have fallen. A major rescue operation is underway at a large shopping mall, which partially collapsed following an explosion in the aftermath of the earthquake. Multiple deaths have been confirmed, while many more are feared to be trapped in the ruins of the building.
1: The father of missing Deirdre Jacob has said they're confident information is out there which could unlock the mystery surrounding her case. Today marks the 28th anniversary of Deirdre's disappearance. She was last seen walking near home in Newbridge, County Kildare. Michael Jacobs believes that someone out there knows or suspects something.
3: They don't have to worry, even after such a long, long time, if they have a piece of information, and no matter how small it might be, to bring it forward. The Gardaí will handle it very, very sensitively. And even ourselves, we would talk to someone who has information, and we would help them bring that information to the investigators.
4: Today in Castlebar, it's 16 degrees with overcast clouds. Humidity sits around 89% and winds are near 7 kilometres per hour, so it's feeling fairly mild overall. Tomorrow, Castlebar looks like rain with a high near 18 and a low around 12. Winds average near 9 kilometres per hour. That's your weather from MPB.
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1: The UN's climate chief says that climate-driven disasters such as the wildfires in France and Spain are a sign of the climate alarm bell blaring. As temperatures are set to rise again this week, France and Spain face a race against time to bring their raging wildfires under control. In Spain, the Prime Minister said they're beginning to see light at the end of the tunnel in the fight against the worst fires west of Madrid. In France, over 200,000 people have been evacuated from homes in the region, many in the centres to Bordeaux. Roch Bastille says his family home has burnt to the ground.
2: We were not too scary at the beginning because it was supposed to go on another direction. In 15 minutes, like the fire, the wind changed and the fire went like into our place, and we had like in a few minutes like to move everything and to my little brother who is like 5 years old. It was a really idyllic forest, so beautiful, so green.

Star with Lionheart in the mix.

For me, it was never just about which DJ played my song or which label was cool. It's always been much more than that. It's true emotion. Make people fall in love.

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1: Radio 1 with the latest news.
2: The UN climate chief says that climate-driven disasters such as the wildfires in France and Spain are a sign of the climate alarm bell blaring. As temperatures are set...

0: the earthquake. Multiple deaths have been confirmed, while many more refer to be trapped in the ruins of the building.
1: The father of missing Deirdre Jacob has said their confident information is out there, which could unlock the mystery surrounding her case. Today marks the 28th anniversary of Deirdre's disappearance. She was last seen walking near home in Newbridge, County Kildare. Michael Jacobs believes that someone out there knows or suspects something.
2: They don't have to worry, even after such a long, long time. If they have a piece of information, and no matter how small it might be, to bring it forward, the Gardaí will handle it very, very sensitively. And even ourselves, we would talk to someone who has information, and we would help them bring that information to the investigators.
3: Today in Castlebar, it's 16 degrees with overcast clouds. Humidity sits around 87% and winds are near 7 km per hour, so it's feeling fairly mild overall. Tomorrow, Castlebar looks light rain with a high near 18 and a low around 12. Winds average near 9 km per hour. That's your weather from MPB.
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0: This is MPB Radio 1 with the latest news.
1: The UN's climate chief says that climate-driven disasters such as the wildfires in France and Spain are a sign of the climate alarm bell blaring. As temperatures are set to rise again this week, France and Spain face a race against time to bring their raging wildfires under control. In Spain, the Prime Minister said they're beginning to see light at the end of the tunnel in the fight against the worst fires west of Madrid. In France, over 200,000 people have been evacuated from homes in the region, many in the centres to Bordeaux. Roch Bastille says his family home has burnt to the ground.
2: We were not too scary at the beginning because it was supposed to go in another direction. In 15 minutes, like the fire, the wind changed and the fire went like into our place, and we had like in a few minutes like to move everything and to my little brother who is like 5 years old. It was a really idyllic forest, so beautiful, so green, and like the fire went directly through it and it was like so fast.
1: Multiple people are feared dead and more are trapped after an explosion at a shopping centre in Japan following a major earthquake. The Japanese Prime Minister said the quake has caused extensive damage. Fergal O'Brien has the latest.
3: The epicentre of the 7.1 magnitude quake was located close to the city of Kumamoto on the southwestern island of Kyushu, in a country prone to earthquakes. A brief tsunami warning was lifted, but the quake caused significant damage. Dozens of buildings collapsed and there were fire outbreaks, while large cracks have appeared on major roads and bridges have fallen. A major rescue operation is underway at a large shopping mall, which partially collapsed following an explosion in the aftermath of the earthquake. Multiple deaths have been confirmed, while many more refer to be trapped in the ruins of the building.
1: The father of missing Deirdre Jacob has said they're confident information is out there which could unlock the mystery surrounding her case. Today marks the 28th anniversary of Deirdre's disappearance. She was last seen walking near home in Newbridge, County Kildare. Michael Jacobs believes that someone out there knows or suspects something.
4: They don't have to worry, even after such a long, long time, if they have a piece of information, and no matter how small it might be, to bring it forward. The Gardaí will handle it very, very sensitively. And even ourselves, we would talk to someone who has information, and we would help them bring that information to the investigators.
5: Today in Castlebar, it's 16 degrees with overcast clouds. Humidity sits around 87% and winds in near 7 kilometres per hour, so it's feeling fairly mild overall. Tomorrow, Castlebar looks few clouds with a high near 17 and a low around 11. Winds average near 15 kilometres per hour. That's your weather from MPB.
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